Yeah, everything costs more today. 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

0: Southern Alberta's greatest hits. 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

lot of people just call us the Nothing But Legend Station. 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
2: 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And this is most effective when given right away.
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0: the 2S LGBTQIA+ communities. My Lethbridge Now, Stan Ashby, has more.
1: The Lethbridge Pride Fest Society presents a number of events throughout the month, including the Pride Parade, Pride in the Park, and the Pride Dance on June 20th. Pride Fest Society Chair Cassandra Fahan says it's important now more than ever to be out there and visible.
2: So that those that may not have the capacity to come out or don't feel like they have a support system can see that there are others like them out there and that they are loved and supported regardless of their level of outness at this time.
1: Activities for Pride Month kick off Sunday with Pride in the Garden at Nikkei-Yuko Japanese Garden, the annual Pride Awards Gala June 13th and the Trans March June 14th. For Vista Radio, I'm Stan Ashby.
0: And phase two of the West Coaldale Sanitary Trunk Main Project has received over $1.8 million in federal funding through the Build Community Strong Fund. The town says the funding will support construction along 16th Avenue from Highway 845 to 23rd Street, where the town will upsize the existing sanitary sewer to an upgraded sanitary trunk main. Once complete, phase two will increase wastewater conveyance capacity, improve system efficiency, and help reduce the risk of inflow, infiltration, and backups. Get more local news right to your inbox. All the details are at MyLethbridgeNow.com. In sports, the Lethbridge Bulls are 6-2 after a 50-50 weekend. They beat Sylvan Lake 5-2 on Saturday, then lost 16-0 to the Gulls yesterday. The Bulls visit Sylvan Lake tomorrow. In the majors, the Blue Jays start a set against the Phillies tonight after yesterday's 6-4 win over the Orioles, and it's Game 3 of the NBA Finals tonight between the Spurs and Knicks. New York leads the series 2-0.
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0: Sunshine for your Monday with a high going up to 22. Tonight, partly cloudy, a low at 10. Tomorrow, clouds that'll clear up in the afternoon with a high of 20. Then on Wednesday, there's a 60% chance of showers with a high going up to 14.
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Happy Monday. We're back at it, aren't we? But you know what? Today is going to be beautiful to start your week, your work week, your school week, whatever, off with. Plus, listen, summer's just around the corner, which has something to do with my question of the day. The famous question of the day. But first, this artist is seeing a bit of a resurgence. I mean, he's always pretty popular, but his movie, Michael, his music sales are going through the roof worldwide. Here's Rock with you, Michael Jackson, right here.

0: MJ, start off yours. Oh my gosh, I almost said Saturday. I do that sometimes. Now it's your Monday. Saturday just happened. We blinked and the weekend's over and here we are. But look at how gorgeous this the sunrise. Well, it was. Now it's a beautiful morning. Going to be a high of 22 today and sunshine tomorrow. Again, 20, sunny. Really starting to feel like summer. Yeah, we're having some rain, but we need the rain. A little, sometimes it dips down like to 14, but then it's sunny and 20 and it's up. Yeah. So my question of the day coming up has to do with summer vacation. Really, really important question. And also fun show, like always, but we're giving away so much. Some CJOC Night Lethbridge Bulls tickets, anyone? July 11th. That we gave out a bunch last week, really popular. Also, I'm going to be giving away Prince tickets. There's a tribute coming to Lethbridge at the Yates for Prince. That'll all be around 8-ish around. I have a fun game that, we'll play. Oh, of course, the Hollywood Minute-ish, the CJOC Secret Sound. I was looking at the jackpot today. Almost at $600. So much funness coming up on your Monday, not Saturday.
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13 days. No, no, not four. Oh, forever. Okay. 13 days, Rod Stewart. Until the first day of summer. Can you believe it? It was just February. I mean, I'm super glad. But my question of the day has something to do with that. It's specifically summer vacation, which also is just around the corner. A lot of grads are happening. Yeah, a lot of, like I said, if you haven't booked your summer vacation, you know, anyway, you're probably thinking about it. And I know what I've asked today. A lot of you Albertans out there are experts at. I know this. Also, you can win something better than cash, I believe. I mean, cash is great, but a gift card, not just one, a couple gift cards, maybe even a few gift cards from CJOC. I'll let you know about all that coming up, but first, here's All That You Are. Ecoline Crush. Saw them at Whoop Up Days last year. They were awesome. Right here on 94.1 CJOC.

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1: Good morning. I'm Justin Goulet. Alberta's government has announced the first steps in getting passenger rail service rolling in the province. On Friday in Calgary, Premier Danielle Smith outlined an investment that'll help advance the next phase of planning to examine connections between Edmonton and Calgary's light rail transit systems and international airports. Minister of Transportation and Economic Corridors Devin Dreeshan says the province's passenger rail master plan lays out a 30-year rail network with the most feasible and greatest travel benefits for Albertans.
2: That includes a high-speed regional service along the Highway 2 corridor between Edmonton and Calgary with speeds of more than 300 kilometers per hour. And no, we can't increase the highway speed limit to that, if you were wondering. But the ideal rail design would be more than one train an hour.
1: The investment from the government is $15 million. Lethbridge is alive with the sound of music as St. Patrick Fine Arts Elementary School won first place nationwide in Category 1 of this year's CBC Music Class Challenge. My Lethbridge Now, Stan Ashby, has more.
3: The school's Grade 4 music class won for the performance of Mite by an acclaimed Cree music educator and composer. The song title means heart. Music teacher Stacy Scredding says the competition was an opportunity to showcase the school's music program, Indigenous language, and St. Patrick students.
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1: And Louise Arbour officially becomes Canada's 31st Governor General today, a swearing-in ceremony, including the presentation of Canadian honours and the Great Seal of Canada, takes place at the Senate building in Ottawa. Once installed, the Governor General will go to the National War Memorial to inspect the Guard of Honour and lay flowers in tribute to Canadians who died in combat. It will be her first official engagement as Governor General and Commander-in-Chief of Canada. Get more local news right to your inbox. All the details are at MyLethbridgeNow.com. In sports, the Lethbridge Bulls are 6-2 after a win and loss over the weekend. They beat Sylvan Lake 5-2 on Saturday, then lost 16-0 to the Gulls yesterday. Lethbridge visits Sylvan Lake tomorrow. In the majors, the Blue Jays start a stretch against the Phillies tonight after yesterday's 6-4 win over the Orioles. And it's game 3 of the NBA Finals tonight between the Spurs and Knicks. New York leads the series 2-0.
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1: Sunshine for your Monday with a high going up to 22. Tonight, partly cloudy, a low at 10. Tomorrow, clouds that'll clear up in the afternoon with a high of 20. Then on Wednesday, there's a 60% chance of showers with a high going up to 14.
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0: love that song. Actually, I was thinking, first of all, Roxette's kind of an underrated band. They're always very consistent, have that same vibe. I love their music. Also, they remind me, I was trying to figure, they remind me of somebody or some band, and it hit me. The Eurythmics. They have that Eurythmics feel to them. Just, it's a guy and a girl. The lead singer's a girl. She's blonde. The guy kind of comes in there the odd time, but anyway. I digress. This is where my brain goes on a Monday. How you doing? It's Jordan right here on 94.1 CJSC, 639, 8 degrees out. Going to be 22 today and sunny. Really, really nice start to your week. Tuesday, tomorrow's 20 as well and sunny. And then Wednesday, it drops down to 14. Chance of showers. That's okay. They say a chance. But then Thursday, it's back up to 22 and sunny. It's really starting to feel like summer. In fact, there is 13 days until the first day of summer, which means summer vacation is right around the corner for a lot of us, which is fun. And that has actually inspired my question of the day for all of you out there. I just posted it on our socials. Follow us, CJOC, Facebook, and Instagram. My question was, what is your fave way? Not favorite, it's fave. I'm shortening it to be cool. What's your fave way to spend summer vacation? Is it in a cabin? Is it a tent, like camping, just you're roughing it, or an RV? Let me know on our socials or on the CJOC hotline, 403-388-4646. Give me a text, give me a call. I don't mind all three, though. Camping with a tent is, I don't know about that. RV, sign me up. My parents had an RV. They used to go to Texas, and it was the best. They had a better living room than I did at my apartment at the time, a bigger TV, everything, a shower. And of course, I like a cabin, the campfire. My whole thing is, like I said, I provided one of them has a shower, something has a shower, air conditioning, and I'm not wrestling a bear for my cold beer. That wouldn't be a good thing.
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0: Your Lethbridge Bulls. I was talking and I wasn't on air and I was like, why can't I hear myself? It's a Monday. It's no excuse, Jordan. It is an excuse. It's Monday. I'm forgetting to press buzz and buzz. See, I can't. What I was trying to say was the Lethbridge Bulls had an okay weekend. They were 1-1. Friday was the 6th. They won against the Sylvan Lake Gulls. And then yesterday they lost to the Gulls 16-0. That's okay. You got to lose sometimes. Sometimes you got to lose. Then you appreciate the winning, right? That's what I always say. Next game for the Bulls is tomorrow, Tuesday, against the Gulls, 7:05. I believe they're going to be at the Sylvan Lake. If you want tickets for when they are home, you got to go to bullsbaseball.com. And next hour, I'm going to be giving away Lethbridge Bulls tickets. You got to stay tuned to listen, 4-pack. And then the next hour at around 8, I'm going to be giving away the tribute to Prince concert that's coming to the Yates Theater towards the end of the month. Oh, that, and it's going to be a really fun game that I know you all will love out there. Lots of fun prizes this show this week. Also, speaking of fun things to maybe win, oh my gosh, gift cards. They're the best. I like them almost as much as I like money, and I love money. It's called CJOC Gives Back. 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And hey, thanks to some of our amazing local sponsors like Crystal Springs, The Meat Box, The Shoe Tree, Kirk's Tire, and I always say this, Westminster Liquor, shout out. You guys know me quite well.
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2: I'm meteorologist David Spence with Rural Roots Canada. There's good news for Southern Alberta producers this week. The best seeding and spray conditions of the month are right in front of you. Today and tomorrow bring sunshine, highs climbing into the low 20s, light wind, clear overnight lows around 8 or 9. After a season marked by cold and delays, this is your window. The south region is already sitting at roughly 95% seeded. That's ahead of historical averages. But if you have any canola yet to go or herbicide passes to make, these 2 days are your target. Wednesday brings a return to cloud and scattered showers as a disturbance moves through from the north, with highs dropping to the mid-teens. No severe weather, but spray operations could be interrupted. Thursday is mainly sunny after some early morning showers as the back end of the system clears. Wind will become a factor on Thursday as well, gusting northwest. Watch for dust developing on dry fields. Friday, more showers, 17 degrees, but the weekend should be sunny and warm. For Rural Roots Canada, I'm meteorologist David Spence.
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1: Good morning. I'm Justin Goulet. Two people faced drug-related charges after close to $400,000 worth of cocaine was seized during a search in Lethbridge. Alert says it worked with the LPS and searched two homes, a storage room, and a vehicle on May 20th. On top of the cocaine, officials say officers found meth, firearm ammunition, body armor, and over $2,700 in cash. The two suspects are set to be in court on June 11th. June is Pride Month as Lethbridge celebrates the accomplishments of the 2S LGBTQIA+ communities. My Lethbridge Now, Stan Ashby, has more.
2: The Lethbridge Pride Fest Society presents a number of events throughout the month, including the Pride Parade, Pride in the Park, and the Pride Dance on June 20th. Pride Fest Society Chair Cassandra Fahan says it's important now more than ever to be out there and visible.
3: So that those that may not have the capacity to come out or don't feel like they have a support system can see that there are others like them out there and that they are loved and supported regardless of their level of outness at this time.
2: Activities for Pride Month kick off Sunday with Pride in the Garden at Nikkei-Yuko Japanese Garden, the annual Pride Awards Gala June 13th and the Trans March June 14th. For Vista Radio, I'm Stan Ashby.
1: And phase two of the West Coaldale Sanitary Trunk Main Project has received over $1.8 million in federal funding through the Build Community Strong Fund. The town says the funding will support construction along 16th Avenue from Highway 845 to 23rd Street, where the town will upsize the existing sanitary sewer to an upgraded sanitary trunk main. Once complete, phase two will increase wastewater conveyance capacity, improve system efficiency, and help reduce the risk of inflow, infiltration, and backups. Get more local news right to your inbox. All the details are at MyLethbridgeNow.com. In sports, the Lethbridge Bulls are 6-2 after a 50-50 weekend. They beat Sylvan Lake 5-2 on Saturday, then lost 16-0 to the Gulls yesterday. The Bulls visit Sylvan Lake tomorrow. In the majors, the Blue Jays start a set against the Phillies tonight after yesterday's 6-4 win over the Orioles, and it's Game 3 of the NBA Finals tonight between the Spurs and Knicks. New York leads the series 2-0.
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1: Sunshine for your Monday with a high going up to 22. Tonight, partly cloudy, a low at 10. Tomorrow, clouds that'll clear up in the afternoon with a high of 20. Then on Wednesday, there's a 60% chance of showers with a high going up to 14.
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Good morning. Sheryl Crow to start off your Monday. 7:10, 8 degrees out right now, but it will get up to 22 in sunshine. It's going to be a beautiful, beautiful day, and it's going to be a beautiful hour. Oh my gosh, we're going to have so much fun. Of course, there's the CJOC Secret Sound brought to you by Audiology First Jackpot at $580. I'll be giving away Lethbridge Bulls tickets for CJOC night July 11th. Yeah. Also, question of the day. Very important. I know you Albertans.

0: DC. If that doesn't get you going on your Monday, I don't know what will. How you doing? It's Jordan right here on 94.1 CJOC. 8 degrees out right now, and it looks beautiful. They're calling for no rain, not a chance of rain. It's just going to be 22 and sunshine. So enjoy the start of your week with some really nice weather. Question of the day for you out there. Question of the day has something to do with this nice weather. And summer is, by the way, 13 days away, the first day of summer, and which means summer vacation is very soon. And that is what I want to ask all of you out there. What is your fave way, fave, that's what the kids are saying, to spend your summer vacation? Do you like going to the cabin? Do you like roughing it, getting in a tent and camping? You know, a lot of people like that. Or RV. Are you an RVer? Let me know on the CJOC hotline, 403-388-4646, or on our socials. I posted it on our Facebook and Instagram. Follow us, CJOC. Holly, she's already commented. She says, just RV. Holly, I don't blame you. My parents had an RV, and they would go to Texas every year. And I would visit them the odd time, and it was amazing, the RV life. Really, really nice. Mainly because they had a shower. They had this huge, two TVs, kitchen, just everything. Basically, it was not really roughing it at all. It was living the life. So I'm with you, Holly. I would definitely be an RVer. That is for sure. Just driving that big rig, that's what kind of scares me.
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You know it. You love it. Southern Alberta's favorite game show, the CJOC Secret Sound, is coming up around 7:40-ish. Let's see if I... Yeah, okay. Around 7:40. It's almost... I try to get it perfect every day. And when it's not, it bugs me. But yes, it's around 7:40-ish. Jackpot's at $580. I keep saying this. I think it's going to be around for a while. So today's Secret Sound is going to be a bit more special. I think I'm going to add something to it. What will that be? Yeah. Huh, boss? Might have something to do with this song. I don't know. It's Glory Days, Bruce Springsteen. Right here, 94.1, CJOC. One of the best baseball songs ever.

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1: Good morning. I'm Justin Goulet. Alberta's government has announced the first steps in getting passenger rail service rolling in the province on Friday in Calgary. Premier Danielle Smith outlined an investment that'll help advance the next phase of planning to examine connections between Edmonton and Calgary's light rail transit systems and international airports. Minister of Transportation and Economic Corridors Devin Dreeshan says the province's passenger rail master plan lays out a 30-year rail network with the most feasible and greatest travel benefits for Albertans.
2: That includes a high-speed regional service along the Highway 2 corridor between Edmonton and Calgary with speeds of more than 300 kilometers per hour. And no, we can't increase the highway speed limit to that, if you were wondering. But the ideal rail design would be more than one train an hour.
1: The investment from the government is $15 million. Lethbridge is alive with the sound of music as St. Patrick Fine Arts Elementary School won first place nationwide in Category 1 of this year's CBC Music Class Challenge. My Lethbridge Now, Stan Ashby, has more.
3: 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Music teacher Stacy Scredding says the competition was an opportunity to showcase the school's music program, Indigenous language, and St. Patrick students.
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1: And Louise Arbour officially becomes Canada's 31st Governor General today. A swearing-in ceremony, including the presentation of Canadian honours and the Great Seal of Canada, takes place at the Senate building in Ottawa. Once installed, the Governor General will go to the National War Memorial to inspect the Guard of Honour and lay flowers in tribute to Canadians who died in combat. It will be her first official engagement as Governor General and Commander-in-Chief of Canada. Get more local news right to your inbox. All the details are at MyLethbridgeNow.com. In sports, the Lethbridge Bulls are 6-2 after a win and loss over the weekend. They beat Sylvan Lake 5-2 on Saturday, then lost 16-0 to the Gulls yesterday. Lethbridge visits Sylvan Lake tomorrow. In the majors, the Blue Jays start a stretch against the Phillies tonight after yesterday's 6-4 win over the Orioles. And it's game 3 of the NBA Finals tonight between the Spurs and Knicks. New York leads the series 2-0.
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6: 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And corn's down $2 at $2.93 per metric ton. In the milling wheat markets, July Minneapolis futures lost 7 cents at $6.20 with local hard red spring bids for June-July movement at $7.90 per bushel. In the oil seeds, July canola futures are down $22.40 at $761.60 per ton or $17.27 per bushel. In the pulse markets, nearby red lentils are softer at 24.5 cents per pound and yellow peas remain at $8 per bushel. And in the cattle markets, August live cattle gained 92 cents at $242.45 per 100 weight. 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
1: Sunshine for your Monday with a high going up to 22. Tonight, partly cloudy, a low at 10. Tomorrow, clouds that'll clear up in the afternoon with a high of 20. Then on Wednesday, there's a 60% chance of showers with a high going up to 14.
0: 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It may feel like an overused word these days, but it's the very reason why CJOC News is here. 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

0: It is that time. You know it. You love it. The CJOC Secret Sound brought to you by Audiology First. It's jackpot's at $580 already. Today's Secret Sound is going to be extra special because I'm going to add something to the pot. Well, yeah, it's a win-win. I believe it is. It's So just call it. Oh my gosh, you guys are already calling already. Okay, I'm looking for caller number four. Caller number four, if you want to give it a shot, call me now, 403, which you already are, 403-388-4646. Here is the Backstreet Boys with their classic,
1: Everybody,
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1: Sure is. Because of the Jumanji music. CJOC Secret Sound brought to you by Audiology First. Jackpot's at $580. I asked for caller number four. Hello, caller number four.
2: What's going on?
1: Is this Austin?
2: Yeah, buddy.
1: Hey, haven't heard from you in a while. How you doing, man?
2: Oh, man, always good.
1: You're always good, even though our Jays are doing...
2: It was about this last year, too, so...
1: Okay. I always like you, Austin. You're a glass-half-full kind of guy.
2: There you gotta be.
1: I appreciate... You're right. Okay, Austin, I'm just gonna turn down this dramatic music. You know how it works.
2: Yeah, let's get her.
1: Let's get her. I love that. Here you go, buddy. Whoa. What do you think?
2: Oh, man. See, that sounds way different, but...
1: Everybody says that, Austin.
2: Still gonna just go with it and say Velcro strapping.
1: Did you say Velcro strapping?
2: Yeah, like a piece of Velcro.
1: Say that again?
2: Like a piece of Velcro, you know.
1: I want that to be the new secret sound. Austin, Velcro strapping. Whoops. Oh, sorry, buddy.
2: Oh, no.
1: But I love this. Listen, you're not leaving empty-handed. I said it was going to be an extra special secret sound, and it is. Austin, you've won a 4-pack of tickets to CJOC Night with the Lethbridge Bulls at Spit Stadium, Saturday, July 11th.
2: Oh, fantastic. So July 11th. Oh, my gosh.
1: Don't say you can't go.
2: Depends on what time I get back into town.
1: Okay, we'll talk about it off air.
2: Yeah, we will talk.
1: I want to meet you, buddy.
2: Yeah, for sure, brother.
1: Okay, listen, Austin, stay on the line. Thank you so much, because now jackpot's at $600. I like that sound effect. That should be the new secret sound, but then you guys would know it.
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0: And you'll be able to see Colin James, who's playing right now. He's going to be at Cornstalk in Tabor. And it's going to be an amazing concert. If you haven't heard, we've been talking about it all the time. Oh, my gosh. He's going to be there. 5440, Big Rex. That's Jordan. Harlequin. Oh, it's me. Honeymoon Suite. I need some oxygen. So much. I can't even get the oxygen breath out. You want tickets, camping spots, or just more information, go to spiderentertainment.ca. Okay, coming up next hour. So much giving away this show. I love it. We are going to be giving away tickets to 1999, the Ultimate Prince Experience, coming to the Yates Memorial Theater Saturday, June 20th. I know you all love the musical stylings of Prince. He's the best. You always request it. That's when I moved here. A lot of his songs are requested when I'm doing the show. So here's the deal. We're going to be playing a game called 1999 or Not. But in order to play, you have to listen for your cue to call. And the cue to call is going to be this classic Prince song. Say 1999. And we're playing a game called 1999 or Not. So when you hear that next hour, you call in, okay? And play a little game. Hoping Justin Goulet can join me. That's coming up, plus a Hollywood Minute-ish. Yay!
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1: Good morning. I'm Justin Goulet. Two people faced drug-related charges after close to $400,000 worth of cocaine was seized during a search in Lethbridge. Alert says it worked with the LPS and searched two homes, a storage room, and a vehicle on May 20th. On top of the cocaine, officials say officers found meth, firearm ammunition, body armor, and over $2,700 in cash. The two suspects are set to be in court on June 11th. June is Pride Month as Lethbridge celebrates the accomplishments of the 2S LGBTQIA+ communities. My Lethbridge Now, Stan Ashby, has more.
2: The Lethbridge Pride Fest Society presents a number of events throughout the month, including the Pride Parade, Pride in the Park, and the Pride Dance on June 20th. Pride Fest Society Chair Cassandra Fahan says it's important now more than ever to be out there and visible.
3: So that those that may not have the capacity to come out or don't feel like they have a support system can see that there are others like them out there and that they are loved and supported regardless of their level of outness at this time.
2: Activities for Pride Month kick off Sunday with Pride in the Garden at Nikkayuko Japanese Garden, the annual Pride Awards Gala June 13th and the Trans March June 14th. For Vista Radio, I'm Stan Ashby.
1: And phase two of the West Coaldale Sanitary Trunk Main Project has received over $1.8 million in federal funding through the Build Community Strong Fund. The town says the funding will support construction along 16th Avenue from Highway 845 to 23rd Street, where the town will upsize the existing sanitary sewer to an upgraded sanitary trunk main. Once complete, phase two will increase wastewater conveyance capacity, improve system efficiency, and help reduce the risk of inflow, infiltration, and backups. Get more local news right to your inbox. All the details are at MyLethbridgeNow.com. In sports, the Lethbridge Bulls are 6-2 after a 50-50 weekend. They beat Sylvan Lake 5-2 on Saturday, then lost 16-0 to the Gulls yesterday. The Bulls visit Sylvan Lake tomorrow. In the majors, the Blue Jays start a set against the Phillies tonight after yesterday's 6-4 win over the Orioles, and it's Game 3 of the NBA Finals tonight between the Spurs and Knicks. New York leads the series 2-0.
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1: Sunshine for your Monday with the high going up to 22. Tonight, partly cloudy, a low at 10. Tomorrow, clouds that'll clear up in the afternoon with a high of 20. Then on Wednesday, there's a 60% chance of showers with a high going up to 14.
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1: She'll expose
0: yeah.
1: you.
0: Come on. Great 80s song. Always playing the best music here at CJOC. Okay, this is going to be a really, really fun hour. It's been fun regardless, like of the other hours, because we give away some CJOC Lethbridge Bulls Night tickets earlier on. We played the CJOC Secret Sound. By the way, jackpot's at $600, which is really, really good. And this hour, there's a Hollywood Minute-ish, of course, with Justin Goulet, but also I'm going to be giving away tickets to 1999, the Ultimate Prince Experience. I'm going to tell you how to win coming up, your cue to call. But first, here's Marky Mark Wahlberg, or Mark Wahlberg. You know, how's your mother doing? That's my Mark Wahlberg impression. Good vibrations right here on 94.1 CJ.

0: still holds up. After all these years, Marky Mark. Some of your movies lately, though, Mr. Wahlberg.
1: Nah.
0: But your song, super good. Marky Mark and the Funky Bunch, Good Vibrations right here on 94.1 CJOC. Dude. Okay, so something fun happening locally at the end of the month. It's called 1999, the Ultimate Prince Experience, and CJOC is proud to sponsor it. It's coming to the Yates Memorial Theater on Saturday, June 20th, and starting today, actually starting this hour, I'm going to be giving away a pair of tickets to the show. Yes. So here's what you got to do. Coming up, you're cue to call. You got to hear this song, okay? This famous Prince song. 1999. So you hear that play. That's your cue to call. You call me, and you get to play a game called 1999 or not. Did this event or thing or pop culture or whatever happen in 99, yes or no? Justin Goulet will be here to help you out. So you can listen for your cue to call, 1999, and you can win tickets to the Prince tribute. Oh, it's just done. It's coming up soon, okay? Just stay tuned.
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0: Sean, how you doing? It's Jordan.
3: Jordan, I'm doing pretty good, although I was ankles deep in some water, but it looks like that's easing back.
0: What do you mean? 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
3: Oh, I got water in my basement, but you know what? 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
0: I was going to say, it sounds very familiar. You guys are the best out there, have the best cup of coffee. You and I even text now, Sean. That's how close we are.
3: We do. Yeah, I like to try to make everybody a friend, take good care of them, treat them, you know, the way I want to be treated, and that's how we take care of our customers here. 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

0: your cue to call. And boy, oh boy, you are calling. See, I know you all love Prince out there. Who doesn't? Justin is here with me. Justin Goulet, how you doing, buddy?
1: Not too bad, Jordan. How are you?
0: I am doing great. Happy start of the week. Do you like Prince?
1: I do like Prince, and I love that song, 1999. That was a great year. If I can go back in time to 1999.
0: How old are you, like, two?
1: I was six.
0: Six. Oh, my God.
1: I know. Life was real tough back then.
0: I was three. Okay, so 1999. Here's the thing. We are giving away tickets to the 1999 The Ultimate Prince Experience happening at the Yates Theater Monday, June 8th.
1: Oh.
0: Sorry, no, Monday, June 8th today.
1: I was like, wait, hold up. It's tonight.
0: I love how you committed that. You went, oh.
1: Well, and then it just clicked. I was like, oh.
0: Saturday, June 20th. Sorry. But you were like, yeah, that's awesome.
1: This is a sign that it's a Monday morning and we're just coming out of the
0: it's
1: weekend.
0: Always a Monday morning for me, buddy. So, okay, that was a cue to call, 1999 for your chance to win tickets, but you're going to have to play a game. So I'm going to see who called me. Hello, how's it going?
2: Good, how are you?
0: I am doing great. Who am I speaking with?
2: You're speaking to Randy Lynn.
0: Randy Lynn. It's been a while.
2: It has been a while, yeah.
0: Okay, so you are a Prince fan, I'm taking it.
2: Yeah, well, I don't know who isn't, but my husband is more.
0: Okay. Oh, yeah. Perfect. I know who isn't a fan of Prince. I saw Prince in concert, by the way.
1: Wait, what? Really?
0: Yes.
1: Wow.
2: Oh, that's amazing.
0: Yeah. I know. So, but you get a chance to see a Prince tribute, which is apparently amazing. But here's the thing, Randy Lynn. You got to play a game. You know how it works on my show?
2: Yes.
0: Okay. She's like, yes. Okay.
2: I know.
0: So, Randy Lynn, here's the deal. It's called 1999 or not. So, I'm going to give you a question, and you're going to say yes or no, that happened in 1999. Make sense?
2: Yes.
0: And you have a lifeline here in Justin.
1: Here I am.
0: The Prince.
2: Okay. But he was only six.
1: That's true. Touche.
2: Okay. I'm not going to hold it
0: that's
2: against
0: him. That's true. He's a youngin'.
1: I wasn't really focused on what was happening around me in the world when I was six.
0: You weren't?
1: Focusing on my friends and yeah.
0: So I don't know if he's your lifeline. Maybe I'll be your lifeline then. Because okay. I was eight. I keep doing that.
2: Oh, my gosh. No. I was 26, guys.
0: Randy, I was 20. I was 20. I'm joking. Okay, here's the thing. Enough. We love you, Randy, but here's the question. 1999 or not, did Facebook launch in 1999? Now, take a second. Oh. Take a second. Do you need a lifeline?
2: Facebook. Maybe a lifeline.
1: Oh, you want a lifeline, Randy Lynn?
0: What do you think, Justin?
1: So it was Facebook launched in 1999. Well, you know what? I don't know.
2: Oh my God!
0: What do you think, Randy?
2: Okay, I'm going to say no. I think that's too early.
0: Okay, Prince.
2: So, no.
0: Let's see. Is that right?
3: Yeah.
0: Yes. You got tickets to 1999, the Perfect. Prince Experience Thank at the Yates you. Theater. Thank you, Randy. Thank you for having some fun with us. That was really nice. We've established Justin was he's not too young in 1999.
1: You there you go. Yeah.
0: Six, you could comprehend
2: that
0: things.
2: That was the year that I got married, and I don't know if I was that hip, but that's good. I'm glad I won.
0: Good. Okay, Randy, stay on the line. Oh, my gosh.
1: What fun.
0: That's fun. There you go. See how easy it is? That's so easy. Hollywood Minute-ish is coming up. Big news at the box office. Something's come back from our past. That was number one.
1: Very exciting stuff.
0: Yeah, I don't know if I'm too happy about it. Here's Foo Fighters right here at 94.1.

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1: Good morning. I'm Justin Goulet. Alberta's government has announced the first steps in getting passenger rail service rolling in the province on Friday in Calgary. Premier Danielle Smith outlined an investment that'll help advance the next phase of planning to examine connections between Edmonton and Calgary's light rail transit systems and international airports. Minister of Transportation and Economic Corridors Devin Dreeshan says the province's passenger rail master plan lays out a 30-year rail network with the most feasible and greatest travel benefits for Albertans.
2: That includes a high-speed regional service along the Highway 2 corridor between Edmonton and Calgary with speeds of more than 300 kilometers per hour. And no, we can't increase the highway speed limit to that, if you were wondering. But the ideal rail design would be more than one train an hour.
1: The investment from the government is $15 million. Lethbridge is alive with the sound of music as St. Patrick Fine Arts Elementary School won first place nationwide in Category 1 of this year's CBC Music Class Challenge. My Lethbridge Now, Stan Ashby, has more.
3: 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Music teacher Stacy Scredding says the competition was an opportunity to showcase the school's music program, Indigenous language, and St. Patrick students.
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1: And Louise Arbour officially becomes Canada's 31st Governor General today. A swearing-in ceremony, including the presentation of Canadian honours and the Great Seal of Canada, takes place at the Senate building in Ottawa. Once installed, the Governor General will go to the National War Memorial to inspect the Guard of Honour and lay flowers in tribute to Canadians who died in combat. It will be her first official engagement as Governor General and Commander-in-Chief of Canada. Get more local news right to your inbox. All the details are at MyLethbridgeNow.com. In sports, the Lethbridge Bulls are 6-2 after a win and loss over the weekend. They beat Sylvan Lake 5-2 on Saturday, then lost 16-0 to the Gulls yesterday. Lethbridge visits Sylvan Lake tomorrow. In the majors, the Blue Jays start a stretch against the Phillies tonight after yesterday's 6-4 win over the Orioles. And it's game 3 of the NBA Finals tonight between the Spurs and Knicks. New York leads the series 2-0.
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1: Sunshine for your Monday with the high going up to 22. Tonight, partly cloudy, a low at 10. Tomorrow, clouds that'll clear up in the afternoon with a high of 20. Then on Wednesday, there's a 60% chance of showers with a high going up to 14.
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0: Hey, Justin, did they use this song?
1: Sorry, I scared you.
0: No, that's okay. Oh, my goodness. Oh, is there a ghost in here? Huh?
1: Oh, my goodness gracious.
2: Did they use this song? Because I know you've seen it, the Super Mario Galaxy movies. Because it makes sense. It's like right on the
0: nose. No, I don't think they did. And I saw the newest one in theaters about
2: doesn't that make sense?
1: It does make sense, yeah.
2: Because it's jump and he jumps. And how you doing? It's Jordan and Justin. Voice of the news here, 94.1 CJOC. It is that time. It is that time, Justin, for Hollywood Minute-ish. We got some fun little stories here.
0: Yeah, there
2: and
0: we go.
2: Some fun birthdays. Okay, are you ready?
0: Yeah, let's do this.
2: Let's do this. Here's your Hollywood Minute-ish.
0: All right, well, Jordan, we were talking about Prince earlier. Prince fans getting a big treat. So the estate of Prince is releasing a compilation album called Timeless on August 28th. So there's going to be a bunch of unreleased Prince tracks.
2: So pause, new Prince music.
0: Yeah, new Prince music.
2: I said earlier when we were giving those tickets away, I saw Prince in concert.
0: That's awesome.
2: Yeah, it was. It was in Toronto in like, I think 2005.
0: Oh, that's, yeah, that must
2: and
0: have been
2: incredible. And he was incredible.
0: Oh, I bet. Just such a great showman.
2: Incredible. And his music's so good and timeless. And anyway, so some new music. When is that?
0: Yeah, so that's coming August 28th. And a bunch of different tracks, including one called With This Tear. That's a piano ballad that Prince originally wrote for Celine Dion.
2: And you know, okay, I get that. Sorry, we're going on a Prince rabbit hole here. Do you know the Sinead O'Connor song, Nothing Compares to You?
0: Yes.
2: That's a Prince.
0: It is, yeah. Guidance. Yeah, just iconic. Truly iconic.
2: Truly iconic. What's next, buddy?
0: Box office this weekend.
2: Okay, I'm upset about this.
0: Yeah, you are. You really are. So we got a big movie coming back, big franchise. The Scary Movie franchise was number one at the box office this weekend.
2: And what did it do?
0: It made $105 million globally. Holy moly.
2: A pause. So what makes me mad is that I was super excited. I still am. I've seen Masters of the Universe, and it bombed.
0: Which is unfortunate because it looks really fun.
2: And everybody I've talked to says it's amazing. Though I haven't, well, who's I? I think that's my Instagram feed. I think I'm talking to people. Oh, my God!
0: It's actually all the stars of the movie themselves.
2: Yeah, that's the unpause. But everybody's on Instagram. My friends say it's good.
0: Yeah, there you go. You know what? We'll go see it, and we'll come up with our own.
2: Perfect.
0: Our own review of Masters of the Universe.
2: Celebrity birthdays.
0: Celebrity birthdays. Well, on the scary movie note, it's Keenan Ivory Wayne's 68th birthday today.
2: The guy who did Living Color.
0: Yeah, Nancy Sinatra's 86. Kanye West is 49. And Boz Scaggs. He's 82.
2: Boz Scaggs is 82.
0: One of my favorite names in Hollywood.
2: Yeah, I think he's got a song that says his name in it. Anyways, there you go. Okay, guess what?
0: What?
2: That's your Hollywood Minute-ish.
0: Hey!
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0: Harlequin, they're going to be in corn stalk. Well, in
1: playing at corn stalk.
2: They're going to be in the corn.
0: They're going to be in the corn. Playing in Tabor. No,
2: in the middle of the cornfield is surrounded.
0: That would be a fun.
2: That would be awesome, visual. Actually. Yeah.
0: That'd be really good. They're going to be cornstalk, is what I'm trying to say, in about 45 ish days.
2: Wow. It's going to be an amazing time.
0: I can't believe it's coming up. It's happening July 23rd to 25th. Of course, like I said, Harlequin, which by the way, I wasn't saying right when I first moved here. I was Harley Quinn.
2: Like you were saying Batman. Harley Quinn, like the Batman character?
0: And a listener corrected me.
2: That's awesome.
0: Thank you, listener. Tuke's going to be there. Streetheart, Big Wreck, 5440, Seth Jordan, Colin James, Honeymoon Suite. The list goes on and on and on. So if you want camping spots, which I hear are selling out pretty, or about to be sold out, you got to get their tickets or just more information, go to spiderentertainment.ca. Have you been to cornstalk?
2: I've never been, actually. I've been in Lethbridge for a number of years. I've never checked it out, but this year could be the year because this lineup is incredible.
0: It is, and it was fun last year. I went last year. That was one of the first things I went to. So you and I can go to cornstalk together.
2: Let's do it.
0: But before that, we got to see He-Man.
2: Yeah. Oh, definitely.
0: And get that box office up.
2: I mean, hey, you know what? We've got the power.
0: 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Oh, the power!
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1: Good morning. I'm Justin Goulet. Two people face drug-related charges after close to $400,000 worth of cocaine was seized during a search in Lethbridge. Alert says it worked with the LPS and searched two homes, a storage room, and a vehicle on May 20th. On top of the cocaine, officials say officers found meth, firearm ammunition, body armor, and over $2,700 in cash. The two suspects are set to be in court on June 11th. June is Pride Month as Lethbridge celebrates the accomplishments of the 2S LGBTQIA+ communities. My Lethbridge Now, Stan Ashby, has more.
2: The Lethbridge Pride Fest Society presents a number of events throughout the month, including the Pride Parade, Pride in the Park, and the Pride Dance on June 20th. Pride Fest Society Chair Cassandra Fahan says it's important now more than ever to be out there and visible.
3: So that those that may not have the capacity to come out or don't feel like they have a support system can see that there are others like them out there and that they are loved and supported regardless of their level of outness at this time.
2: Activities for Pride Month kick off Sunday with Pride in the Garden at Nikkayuko Japanese Garden, the annual Pride Awards Gala June 13th and the Trans March June 14th. For Vista Radio, I'm Stan Ashby.
1: And phase two of the West Coaldale Sanitary Trunk Main Project has received over $1.8 million in federal funding through the Build Community Strong Fund. The town says the funding will support construction along 16th Avenue from Highway 845 to 23rd Street, where the town will upsize the existing sanitary sewer to an upgraded sanitary trunk main. Once complete, phase two will increase wastewater conveyance capacity, improve system efficiency, and help reduce the risk of inflow, infiltration, and backups. Get more local news right to your inbox. All the details are at MyLethbridgeNow. In sports, the Lethbridge Bulls are 6-2 after a 50-50 weekend. They beat Sylvan Lake 5-2 on Saturday, then lost 16-0 to the Gulls yesterday. The Bulls visit Sylvan Lake tomorrow. In the majors, the Blue Jays start a set against the Phillies tonight after yesterday's 6-4 win over the Orioles, and it's Game 3 of the NBA Finals tonight between the Spurs and Knicks. New York leads the series 2-0.
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1: Sunshine for your Monday with the high going up to 22. Tonight, partly cloudy, a low at 10. Tomorrow, clouds that'll clear up in the afternoon with a high of 20. Then on Wednesday, there's a 60% chance of showers with the high going up to 14.
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6: 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I'm a genie in a bottle. 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

0: That song gets me always happy. We're going to break my stride. That's Matthew Wilder or Wilder. I just break my stride right here at 94.1. I got a great hour of music lined up for you. We got some Blues Travelers, In Excess, Duran Duran, Cornstalk 2026 performers, 5440. But before all of that, let's talk about a song that's it's about Lethbridge, Alberta. Well, that's what I was told by Mike D. It was kind of tongue firmly planted in cheek. This is Drinking in L.A. I know it's in Los Angeles, but he said to me, that's L.A., Lethbridge, Alberta. And I was like, oh.
1: Hi, my name is Stereo.
0: So now that's all I ever hear when I hear this song. It's Brand Van 3000 right here. 94.1 CJOC. LA,
2: yeah, we
0: Lethbridge,
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2: I want to answer a couple of questions. Maybe what is Todd's favorite cheese? Jackie just called up and said it was a form of rock floor. Let's see if it's that.

0: was going to say Lethbridge. But let's just pretend it's Lethbridge, Alberta. That's Brandman 3000 right here on 94.1. CJOC. How you doing? Good morning. It's Jordan. 13 degrees out already. It's going to get to a high of 22. Perfect day just to go for a walk if you're not working or going to school. Hey, by the way, Lethbridge, did you know, has a plethora. I don't usually use that word often, but when I do, it's describing how many parks and playgrounds Lethbridge has. And also, the City of Lethbridge Parks Department, they've kicked off another season of spotlighting some of the city's best playgrounds. It's Playground of the Month. That's what they've done. It's a fun, family-focused initiative that highlights some of the most engaging and inclusive playgrounds across our awesome community. So each month from May to October, the city's going to feature a different playground. And this month's Playground Park is Legacy Discovery Playground. Legacy Regional Parks is the first major regional park on the north side of town. That park spans 73 acres and is designed for play, relaxation, and connection to the community. So if you're looking for a playground to go to today or a park, go to Legacy Discovery Playground Park. 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

0: 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It's so good. And they're here, right here on 94.1 CJOC. 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
0: 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Listen, I know it's Monday, and sometimes Mondays can be a bit blah or meh. But not this Monday when it comes to the weather. No blah or mehs. It's 22 today and sunshine all day long. Tuesday, it's 20 and sunny. Wednesday, we're down to 14 with a chance of showers. But then Thursday, we're back up to 22 and beautiful out.
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0: CJOC London Beat. I've been thinking about you on your Monday morning, 9:45, 15 degrees out. It's going to be a beautiful day today. 22 in sunshine all day long. Amazing. No clouds in that sky. Nice and blue. Okay, listen, that's it for me today. What a fun show. Lots of things we gave away. We gave away Lethbridge Bulls tickets for CJOC night. That's happening July 11th. Of course, the CJOC Secret Sound brought to you by Audiology First. Jackpots at $600. Already. I think it's going to keep on going. We also, it was the first day of giving away $19.99, the Ultimate Prince Experience tickets, which is happening at the Yates Theater Saturday, June 20th. We're going to do it again tomorrow. We play a game, say 1999 or not, where you got to guess that this happened in 1999 or not. Randy Lynn won, so congrats to Randy. She says her husband's a huge Prince fan. Who's not a huge Prince fan? So, yeah, Carly Kincaid is coming up next. Stay tuned for that. And, yeah, what a fun show, right, Prince?
1: Yeah.
0: So I love that sound effect.
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94.1 CJOC. What a great way to start our morning together. It's Glass Tiger. I'm Carly Kincaid. 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

0: Tracy. It's the Bare Naked Ladies. I hope you had a great weekend. I'm Carly Kincaid. So on Friday night, my kids were out, and this doesn't happen very often that the kids are away and my husband and I are at home. We were like, you know what? Let's go and have a date. So we went out, had a nice meal. It was pretty awesome. Now, we did decide that we need to do this more often.
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0: Sun and wind in 22 today. Tomorrow, clouds 20. And Wednesday, clouds, a good chance of some showers and a high of 14.
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Tears for Fears. 94.1 CJOC. Have you heard of the new dating buzzword called wildflowering? Yeah, I hadn't either, but we're going to talk about what it means coming up.

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0: CJOC. Well, there's a new dating buzzword. It's called wildflowering. Have you heard about this? It's where single people intentionally relax labels and timelines for the sake of just having fun and getting to know a person more casually, because sometimes it's a little intense quite quickly, or you know the steps that you want to be taking. You want to date for a while. You want to be exclusive. You want to get engaged. You want to get married. All of these things, right? So instead of that happening, it's a lot more casual, a lot more low-key. You aren't going on a couple of dates and changing your Facebook status. But the one thing is, if you do decide to wildflower, you should be open about it so that the other person knows that you're kind of just going with the flow.
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94.1 CJOC. Hope you're enjoying your Monday. Hope it's off to a good start. Well, Bryan Adams brings his Roll with the Punches tour to the Visit Lethbridge.com Arena Tuesday, September 8th, along with special guest Lights. 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This is Bryan Adams. 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

0: 94.1 CJOC, it is Brian Adams. I'm Carly Kincaid. Well, if you think you've got talent or you've been told you've got talent, or even if you just want to go and have some fun, Raymond's Got Talent, supported by the Lions Club of Raymond, happens Tuesday, June 30th, 7 o'clock at Victoria Sports Park. You can step into the spotlight and help celebrate Raymond's 125th anniversary. Now, there are some pretty good prizes on the line. 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

0: always loved that song. It's got a bit of a vibe to it. 8 seconds, Kiss You When It's Dangerous. 94.1 CJOC, it's National Best Friends Day. So if you've got people that you're super close to, it's the perfect excuse to reach out and celebrate them. Although I don't think you actually need a specific day for it.
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0: Sun and wind and 22 today, clouds and 20 tomorrow, and Wednesday clouds, a good chance of some showers and a high of 14.
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We know that gas prices are through the roof. It's more than just a little bit stressful. So we want to take some of that pressure off with the Gas King Top Up. All you have to do is keep your eye on our socials to find out when and where the next Gas King Top Up will be happening. Big thank you to our friends at Gas King. It's Meatloaf, Paradise by the Dashboard Light, 94.1 CJOC.

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0: Doug and the Slugs, 94.1 CJOC. We all have those things that we found, and they're kind of exclusive because they're hidden. Maybe it was a great deal on a Black Friday, or maybe it was something on Etsy. Well, now things seem to be not as cool, not as exclusive, because everybody has found them, right? What are some of those things for you? Because Black Friday is one where we used to look forward to the incredible deals, like especially on electronics. Now, it's not quite the same thing. The internet is something I had never considered, but it's harder to find good content now because there are so many ads, things are sponsored, there's a lot of AI, right? Farmers markets, food trucks, they're awesome. They're just not as exclusive anymore.
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1: I'm Justin Goulet. Two people faced drug-related charges after close to $400,000 worth of cocaine was seized during a search in Lethbridge. Alert says it worked with the LPS and searched two homes, a storage room, and a vehicle on May 20th. On top of the cocaine, officials say officers found meth, firearm ammunition, body armor, and over $2,700 in cash. The two suspects are set to be in court on June 11th. June is Pride Month as Lethbridge celebrates the accomplishments of the 2S LGBTQIA+ communities. My Lethbridge Now, Stan Ashby, has more.
2: The Lethbridge Pride Fest Society presents a number of events throughout the month, including the Pride Parade, Pride in the Park, and the Pride Dance on June 20th. Pride Fest Society Chair Cassandra Fahan says it's important now more than ever to be out there and visible.
3: So that those that may not have the capacity to come out or don't feel like they have a support system can see that there are others like them out there and that they are loved and supported regardless of their level of outness at this time.
2: Activities for Pride Month kick off Sunday with Pride in the Garden at Nikkei-Yuko Japanese Garden, the annual Pride Awards Gala June 13th and the Trans March June 14th. For Vista Radio, I'm Stan Ashby.
1: And phase two of the West Coaldale Sanitary Trunk Main Project has received over $1.8 million in federal funding through the Build Community Strong Fund. The town says the funding will support construction along 16th Avenue from Highway 845 to 23rd Street, where the town will upsize the existing sanitary sewer to an upgraded sanitary trunk main. Once complete, phase two will increase wastewater conveyance capacity, improve system efficiency, and help reduce the risk of inflow, infiltration, and backups. Get more local news right to your inbox. All the details are at MyLethbridgeNow.com. In sports, the Lethbridge Bulls are 6-2 after a 50-50 weekend. They beat Sylvan Lake 5-2 on Saturday, then lost 16-0 to the Gulls yesterday. The Bulls visit Sylvan Lake tomorrow. In the majors, the Blue Jays start a set against the Phillies tonight after yesterday's 6-4 win over the Orioles, and it's Game 3 of the NBA Finals tonight between the Spurs and Knicks. New York leads the series 2-0.
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1: Sunshine for your Monday with a high going up to 22. Tonight, partly cloudy, a low at 10. Tomorrow, clouds that'll clear up in the afternoon with a high of 20. Then on Wednesday, there's a 60% chance of showers with a high going up to 14.
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7: While Mother Nature made her presence known during the Bonnyville Chuckwagon Championship, for one WPCA outrider, it's not going to be the weather he remembers, but for the fact that he started his career right here. Bodie Glass started his outriding career here in Bonnyville, jumping behind Mitch Sutherland. The fifth-generation Chuckwagon competitor says that he loves these types of sports.
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7: The Bonnyville Chuckwagon Championship was extended to Monday as Mother Nature had other ideas with a rainout on Friday. The championship Dasher Cash is going to be taking place Monday night. 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
0: 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Ow!

92.1 CJOC Lunchtime. How you doing? My name is Carly Kincaid. Thank you for being here, spending some of your Monday with us. Well, you can keep up to date with all things art related with the Allied Arts Council's YQL Arts Calendar at artslethbridge.org. 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

0: 94.1 CJOC. Did you go to the movies over the weekend? Maybe you went to see Backrooms. My kids went to see it on Friday. My daughter thought it was the greatest thing. My son was like, meh, it was okay. But he ended up seeing it a second time because he went out with some buddies for a friend's birthday, and that was the movie that they chose to see. So he definitely contributed to the $26 million that it brought in, but it was number three. Number two was Masters of the Universe. And number one at the box office over the weekend was the slasher spoof, Scary Movie.
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0: Sun and wind in 22 today. Tomorrow, clouds 20, and Wednesday, good chance of some showers and a high around 14.
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0: you haven't yet seen the biopic Michael, or even if you have and you're itching to see it again, we'll be able to stream it starting tomorrow. Now, it's not going to be one of these free ones, at least not yet. So it'll be $25 if you want to buy it. If you want a 48-hour rental, it's $20. That doesn't math out well, but however you want to do it, it's going to be on Apple TV and Prime Video. I did see it. I only saw it the one time, but it was really very good. And maybe it's because I just love the music. I don't know, but it was well done.
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101 CJOC. Well, new research says that there's an average age when people start to plan their social calendars around their sleep schedules. We're going to talk about what that magic age is coming up.

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0: this thing. 94.1 CJOC. Well, research says that the average age when people start to plan their social calendars around their sleep schedules is, drumroll please, 32. So this means that you'll turn down events that maybe start a little bit too late or even too early. Nobody wants to do anything before 7:36 in the morning. Apparently, it's just too early and very specific. On average, people cancel 4 plans per month because they want to sleep more. I can appreciate that.
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8: Wind and 22 today, clouds and 20 tomorrow. Wednesday, good chance of some showers and a high around 14.
9: The name CJOC has been around a while, and so is our commitment to local news. It's what's most important. 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

0: It's Luma, 94.1 CJOC. I'm Carly Kincaid. That's it. That's all for me. I'm out. Thank you for being here. We'll do it all over again tomorrow. I look forward to that. And I'm going to leave you with Huey Lewis in the news. Next.
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14: In December 1901, history was made right here on Canadian soil when Marconi received the first ever transatlantic wireless signal at Signal Hill, Newfoundland. It was just a simple letter S, did it in Morse code, but it sparked a revolution. In the early 1900s, there were no rules, just a bunch of Canadian experimenters with spare parts and copper wire trying to reach the horizon with a spark. By 1911, Canada became one of the first countries to formally license these radio hobbyists. Back then, call signs started with an X for experimental. These pioneers weren't just playing with gadgets, they were developing the tech that would eventually save ships at sea and connect our vast wilderness. From those first clicks in Newfoundland to the modern digital rigs of today, Canadian hams have been the original off-grid innovators for over a century.
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Just after 2 o'clock here in the CJOC studio, we're going to hear from Steve Winwood, the Kings of Canadiana, the Tragically Hip, and right now we've got some Paul Jans. Here's Close My Eyes for your Monday afternoon.

0: Little Jimmy Buffett for your CJOC Monday afternoon. I kind of wish that I was wasting away in a Margaritaville right now, you know? I know, it's a mix between an uplifting and a depressing song. Everyone thinks it's a vacation song. It's actually, you know, it's whatever. Subtext out of the way, a Margaritaville sounds pretty relaxing to me right this moment. How was your weekend? What did you get up to? Did you have fun? Did you get reckless? Did you get wild? I spent a lot of time outside enjoying the weather, even though it was a little breezy. What about you? Let me know what you got up to over on the text line, 403-388-4646.
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0: Hey, when you get a chance, Google all the health benefits of music. It's pretty awesome. And that's what we're here for.
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0: We're either very early or very late with that song right now. Little Green Day, Wake Me Up When September Ends for your CJOC afternoon. Have you signed up for the Lethbridge Fish and Game Association's Open Range Day? It's coming up on Saturday, June 20th. It is, of course, a free community event, 10 a.m. to 4 p.m. at the LFGA Range. That's in Pinaquim Park, next to the dog park and the disc golf course. Family-friendly opportunity to try out pistol, rifle, shotguns, archery shooting under the supervision of certified mentors. It's completely free. 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Great way to learn a new skill.
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0: weather. Sunshine, blue skies, a breeze, and 20 degrees here in Lethbridge and surrounding area right now. Winds gusting up to 50 kilometers an hour before we drop down to 10 overnight. Tonight, more of the same tomorrow, sunny and 20. Wednesday, rainy and 14. Thursday, sunshine and 22. And then back to rain for Friday, Saturday, and Sunday.
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0: The band, so nice, they named it twice, a little Duran Duran, giving us that ordinary world on your CJOC Monday afternoon. Now, if you look outside right now, you might notice a little bit of a breeze, as they like to call it. It's kind of a breezy day out there, wind gusts up to 50 kilometers an hour, and since we live in the big, breezy, beautiful lands of southern Alberta, why, oh why, did I choose to engage in hobbies that don't agree with the wind? Disc golf, rock climbing, both can get, kiboshed by heavy winds. What can I take up that plays well into the wind? Maybe I can get into sailing. Maybe I can get into kite flying. What are some hobbies that love the wind? That's what I want to know. And are you into them? Let me know. Facebook, Twitter, Instagram, or on the text line 403-388-4646.
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1: I'm Justin Goulet. Alberta's government has announced the first steps in getting passenger rail service rolling in the province. Premier Danielle Smith says a $15 million investment will help advance the next phase of planning to examine connections between Edmonton and Calgary's light rail transit systems and international airports.
2: Certainly, it's an ambitious goal, and it will take about three decades of steady incremental work to achieve it. But with the master plan complete, strong interest across the province, and a growing population putting more pressure on our roads and highways, we are eager to get started.
1: Minister of Transportation and Economic Corridors Devin Dreeshan says the ideal rail design would see more than one train an hour for the corridor. June is Pride Month, as Lethbridge celebrates the accomplishments of the 2S LGBTQIA+ communities. My Lethbridge Now, Stan Ashby, has more.
3: The Lethbridge Pride Fest Society presents a number of events throughout the month, including the Pride Parade, Pride in the Park, and the Pride Dance on June 20th. Pride Fest Society Chair Cassandra Fayant says it's important now more than ever to be out there and visible.
4: So that those that may not have the capacity to come out or don't feel like they have a support system can see that there are others like them out there and that they are loved and supported regardless of their level of outness at this time.
3: Activities for Pride Month kick off Sunday with Pride in the Garden at Nikkayuko Japanese Garden, the annual Pride Awards Gala June 13th and the Trans March June 14th. For Vista Radio, I'm Stan Ashby.
1: And phase two of the West Coaldale Sanitary Trunk Main Project has received over $1.8 million in federal funding through the Build Communities Strong Fund. The town says the funding will support construction along 16th Avenue from Highway 845 to 23rd Street, where the town will upsize the existing sanitary sewer to an upgraded sanitary trunk main. Once complete, phase two will increase wastewater conveyance capacity, improve system efficiency, and help reduce the risk of inflow, infiltration, and backups. Get more local news right to your inbox. We've got all the details at MyLethbridgeNow.com.
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1: Sunshine today with the high going up to 22. Tonight, few clouds, low at 10. Tomorrow, mix of sun and cloud with a high of 20. Then on Wednesday, there's a 60% chance of rain and a high of 14.
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Just after 3 o'clock here in the CJOC studio, we are going to hear from Meatloaf, a little Brian Adams. He's going to play Lethbridge here in September. But first, Corey Hart, here's Boy in the Box for your Monday afternoon.

0: A little Corey Hart for your CJOC afternoon. And if you want to head on over to the MyLethbridgeNow.com newsroom, they're talking about something near and dear to my heart today, and I could not be more excited about it. We're talking about Neighbor Day. That is, of course, in Lethbridge to support community spirit, and it's right in the neighborhood that I like to hang out. I'm talking about Upper Victoria Park, which means that on Saturday, 7th Avenue South between 15th and 17th Street, there's going to be garage sales. There's going to be events over at Cuppers. Neighbor Day just kind of started as a nice, fun event, a way for everyone to hang out, have a good time, chill, relax. And now it's just kind of been growing and growing every year. Sometimes there's musical acts, sometimes there's concerts. You can find all the details over at our website, mylethbridgenow.com, and say hello, neighbor.
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A little meatloaf for you. Hope you were hungry for that one. In just a few minutes, I've kind of got a question for you about what the etiquette is at a certain type of event. But first, we've got some Bryan Adams. Here's Cuts Like a Knife. Here's CJ.

0: The New Radicals, you get what you give here on your CJOC afternoon. Now, I have an etiquette question for you. How do I prepare for a golf tournament if I don't golf? It's the Build Annual Golf Classic this Thursday. It's going on at the Lethbridge Country Club. I'm going to do my show live on air, live on location from the tournament, and I don't want to be rude. You know, maybe do I just like putter around in a cart, ask people questions, specifically when it's not in their backswing? What is the best way to be polite while encouraging people to be really good at golf, especially when they're way better than me? Let me know over on the text line, 403-388-4646.
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1: CJOC weather.
0: Sunshine, blue skies, 22 degrees here in Lethbridge and surrounding area. Nary a cloud in the sky right now. I'm looking out from the fourth floor window. Dropping down to 9 degrees overnight tonight. Wind's going to continue gusting up to 50 kilometers an hour. Tomorrow, cloudy and 20. Wednesday, rainy and 13. Thursday, sunshine and 22. And then back to rain for Friday, Saturday, and Sunday.
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0: The Edgar Winter Group, which sounds like an investment firm, giving us a free ride here on your CJOC Monday afternoon. And if you're driving around, you want to keep your ride free by not getting a photo radar ticket. Photo radar today on 5th Avenue North and McMaster Boulevard West. And don't forget that playground zones are in effect from 7:30 a.m. until 9 p.m. 7 days a week, 365 days a year. We are wrapping up residential street sweeping. That's in the home stretch, but that's just in time for paving and grading to kick off. That's just in time for there to be detours and delays between 2nd and 3rd Avenue on various streets, between 6th and 7th Avenue. And of course, the pylons are out on Whoop Up Drive. They're spinning up the wheels to get work done on the east and westbound lanes slowly but surely over the spring and encroaching summer. So if you see anything we need to know about, accidents, incidents, delays, road closures, anything of the sort, give us a call or text when it's safe to do so. 403-388-4646.
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1: I'm Justin Goulet. Alberta's government has announced the first steps in getting passenger rail service rolling in the province. Premier Danielle Smith says a $15 million investment will help advance the next phase of planning to examine connections between Edmonton and Calgary's light rail transit systems and international airports.
2: Certainly, it's an ambitious goal, and it will take about three decades of steady incremental work to achieve it. But with the master plan complete, strong interest across the province, and a growing population putting more pressure on our roads and highways, we are eager to get started.
1: Minister of Transportation and Economic Corridors Devin Dreeshan says the ideal rail design would see more than one train an hour for the corridor. June is Pride Month, as Lethbridge celebrates the accomplishments of the 2S LGBTQIA+ communities. My Lethbridge Now, Stan Ashby, has more.
3: The Lethbridge Pride Fest Society presents a number of events throughout the month, including the Pride Parade, Pride in the Park, and the Pride Dance on June 20th. Pride Fest Society Chair Cassandra Fayant says it's important now more than ever to be out there and visible.
4: So that those that may not have the capacity to come out or don't feel like they have a support system can see that there are others like them out there and that they are loved and supported regardless of their level of outness at this time.
3: Activities for Pride Month kick off Sunday with Pride in the Garden at Nikayuko Japanese Garden, the annual Pride Awards Gala June 13th and the Trans March June 14th. For Vista Radio, I'm Stan Ashby.
1: And phase two of the West Coaldale Sanitary Trunk Main project has received over $1.8 million in federal funding through the Build Communities Strong Fund. The town says the funding will support construction along 16th Avenue from Highway 845 to 23rd Street, where the town will upsize the existing sanitary sewer to an upgraded sanitary trunk main. Once complete, phase two will increase wastewater conveyance capacity, improve system efficiency, and help reduce the risk of inflow, infiltration, and backups. Get more local news right to your inbox. 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
1: Sunshine today with the high going up to 22. Tonight, few clouds, low at 10. Tomorrow, mix of sun and cloud with a high of 20. Then on Wednesday, there's a 60% chance of rain and a high of 14.
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Just after 4 o'clock, hold your applause. Hold the applause. Thank you here in the CJOC studio. We're going to hear from Doucette, a little Pat Benatar, and right now we've got Jet. Here's Are You Gonna Be My Girl for your CJOC app.

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I say you look so fine that I really want to make you mine. 4, 5, 6, come on and get your kicks. Now you don't need

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I said, you look so fine that I really wanna make you mine. 4, 5, 6, come on and get your kicks. Now you don't need

Total Jet here on your CJOC afternoon. Are you going to be my girl? That's a big question. I'm probably not going to be your girl, if I'm being completely honest. Bright and early over on the Jordan McCloskey Morning Show, he said summer is almost here. It's the first official day of summer on, I believe, the 21st. And he says, what's your vacation style? Cabin, tent, RV? I'm good with any of them, provided there's a shower, air conditioning, and he doesn't have to wrestle a bear for a beverage, which I get. Here's the thing. When I'm out and about camping, I love hanging out in a tent with a little shade, make things nice and comfortable just to get away from it all. I've done cabin camping. I've done little sea can camping. I've even done RV camping, and they all have their ups and downs. Susan says, whichever one is closest to the spa, let us

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0: Benatar, We Belong, here on your CJOC afternoon. Now, earlier today, Carly was talking about basing your plans around your sleep schedule and not going out if it's going to impact a night's sleep. And she says that people start doing that right around the age of 32. I must have been a little late to the party, but I definitely have started doing that a little bit now. I try and adjust my sleep schedule when needed. If there's an event that I really want to go to, you know, I'll make the sacrifice. But the days of me staying out until 4 a.m. and then being at work at a restaurant at 9 a.m., well, I think that those are probably long past me. What about you? Will you make an exception and stay up a little bit later than usual if it means doing something really, really cool? Or are you locked into sleeping? Let me know over on the text line, 403-388-4646.
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0: cooling off from our high of 22 degrees down to 9 overnight tonight. The wind is going to continue. Gusts 20 to 50 kilometers an hour. Tomorrow, cloudy and 20 degrees. Wednesday, rainy and 13. Thursday, back to sunshine and 22. Friday, Saturday, Sunday, rain back on the forecast. Highs between 17 and 25 degrees.
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Coming up in just a few minutes, I'm going to talk about one of the big signs that summer is officially here. 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

0: The Counting Crows here on your CJOC afternoon, going for a ride in a big yellow taxi. Sometimes I wonder how fast a big yellow taxi would be in, let's say, an old school drag race. Well, we might get the chance to find out coming up, not this Saturday, but next Saturday. That's the 20th over at the airport. It's the LeBaron's Car Club Old School Drag Race, helping them celebrate their 65th anniversary. 1/8 of a mile drag racing, old school arm drop, 10:30 a.m. to 4:30 p.m. Gate for spectators opens at 9:30. So if you want to get real up and close, you want to get there right at 9:30. 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And that kind of like kicks us off into car show season, because that means Street Machine Weekend is coming up next month. There's going to be different show and shines all across southern Alberta. Summer means cars. Which one are you most excited about? Let me know on the text line, 403-388-4646.
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0: Hey, did you check the answering machine? 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
1: I'm Justin Goulet. Alberta's government has announced the first steps in getting passenger rail service rolling in the province. Premier Danielle Smith says a $15 million investment will help advance the next phase of planning to examine connections between Edmonton and Calgary's light rail transit systems and international airports.
2: Certainly, it's an ambitious goal, and it will take about three decades of steady incremental work to achieve it. But with the master plan complete, strong interest across the province, and a growing population putting more pressure on our roads and highways, we are eager to get started.
1: Minister of Transportation and Economic Corridors Devin Dreeshan says the ideal rail design would see more than one train an hour for the corridor. June is Pride Month, as Lethbridge celebrates the accomplishments of the 2S LGBTQIA+ communities. My Lethbridge Now, Stan Ashby, has more.
3: The Lethbridge Pride Fest Society presents a number of events throughout the month, including the Pride Parade, Pride in the Park, and the Pride Dance on June 20th. Pride Fest Society Chair Cassandra Fayant says it's important now more than ever to be out there and visible.
4: So that those that may not have the capacity to come out or don't feel like they have a support system can see that there are others like them out there and that they are loved and supported regardless of their level of outness at this time.
3: Activities for Pride Month kick off Sunday with Pride in the Garden at Nikkayuko Japanese Garden, the annual Pride Awards Gala June 13th and the Trans March June 14th. For Vista Radio, I'm Stan Ashby.
1: And phase two of the West Coaldale Sanitary Trunk Main Project has received over $1.8 million in federal funding through the Build Communities Strong Fund. The town says the funding will support construction along 16th Avenue from Highway 845 to 23rd Street, where the town will upsize the existing sanitary sewer to an upgraded sanitary trunk main. Once complete, phase two will increase wastewater conveyance capacity, improve system efficiency, and help reduce the risk of inflow, infiltration, and backups. Get more local news right to your inbox. 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
1: Sunshine today with the high going up to 22. Tonight, few clouds, low at 10. Tomorrow, mix of sun and cloud with a high of 20. Then on Wednesday, there's a 60% chance of rain and a high of 14.
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7: While Mother Nature made her presence known during the Bonnyville Chuckwagon Championship, for one WPCA outrider, it's not going to be the weather he remembers, but for the fact that he started his career right here. Bodie Glass started his outriding career here in Bonnyville, jumping behind Mitch Sutherland. The fifth-generation Chuckwagon competitor says that he loves these types of sports.
8: It's just like adrenaline, you know? 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
7: The Bonnyville Chuckwagon Championship was extended to Monday as Mother Nature had other ideas with a rainout on Friday. The championship Dasher Cash is going to be taking place Monday night. This is the WPCA Race Report presented by VisitLethbridge.com.
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Good news, my friends. We've successfully made it to the first Drive at 5 of the work week. All songs to keep you focused, eyes on the road, in the zone as you head out of your workday and into your afternoon and evening beyond. We're going to hear from CNC Music Factory, a little Harlequin, and right now, Lenny Kravitz, Are You Gonna Go My Way on CJOC.

0: The Box here on the CJOC Drive at 5. That's Closer Together. Let's talk about an event that's designed to bring us closer together. Coming up on Wednesday, June 10th, all ages welcome, free event, 6 to 7 p.m. It's the Pride Bike Ride. It starts at Bike Lane for 5:45. You meet up, you have a nice little fun bike ride out and about, hitting the streets of downtown Lethbridge, a little exploring. I know that Analog Books is very excited to share it. 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And hey, get your bike ready. 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
5: 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Well, then you're just ruining a really great song. 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

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Shout out to the gang over at Buster's North for always repping us when they can. In just a few minutes, I'm going to tell you how to avoid getting a photo radar ticket. But first, a little Harlequin. They've got that superstitious feeling.

connected. It may feel like an overused word these days, but it's the very reason why CJOC News is here. 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

0: Total Kiss here on the CJOC Drive at 5. And if you're doing some driving in the Drive at 5 right now, you probably want to avoid getting a photo radar ticket. Now, don't you? Photo radar today on 5th Avenue North and McMaster Boulevard West. And if you're planning your route to work tomorrow, watch out for photo radar on 6th Avenue South and 15th Avenue North. Now, don't forget, all those photo radar spots are in playground zones. And playground zones are in effect from 7:30 a.m. until 9 p.m. every single gosh darn day. A lot of road work and projects going on. They're getting ready to do some grading and paving. They're trimming trees. There are already some delays and detours for sewer work. There's a lot going on. So when you're out and about on the streets, keep your head on a swivel. Watch out for kids, pedestrians, other motor vehicles, and of course, for Maryland, those urban deer.
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0: Cooling off down to a low of 9 degrees overnight tonight. Winds continuing to gust 20 to 50 kilometers an hour. Tomorrow, cloudy and 20. Wednesday, rainy and 13. Thursday, back to sunshine and 22. Friday, Saturday, Sunday, rain back on the forecast with highs between 17 and 25 degrees.
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0: Little Mr. Big for your CJOC drive at 5. Now, here's a question for you. Have you ever donated blood or plasma? I know Lethbridge switched from blood to plasma a few years ago, but now they're switching to so that you have the option for blood or plasma. At least I think that's what's happening. Somebody correct me if I'm wrong on that. I kind of go through waves where I'll regularly donate plasma and I'll lock it in. And then, you know, I'll get distracted or I'll be locked out for a little bit. And then I'll come back and do it for another few months. Or I'll get a tattoo and I'll have to take 12 months off. What about you? Do you donate? Do you not donate? Why or why not? Let me know over on the text line 403-388-4646.
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3: Sweet spring days in Alberta, and so many of us are thinking about our gardens, what we're going to plant and grow, and the beautiful flowers that will soon splash our landscapes with color and fragrance. 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We carry activated charcoal, which is always nice to have at home if your pet gets into something they shouldn't. Of course, always contact your vet immediately if your pet has consumed a toxic substance. Activated charcoal, when administered orally, will bind to the compounds in the pet's digestive tract and prevent them from being absorbed into the bloodstream, and this is most effective when given right away.
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